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Now, guitars and words that rhyme, and on the hands of time. And you can thank God for that.

0: 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She's a Friday night heartbreaker. Here, raise a game, play a better, do yourself a favor. 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

Lainey Wilson in Somewhere Over Laredo. She got a new song out called Phones, Keys, Wallet, and You. So good. It's with John Mayer, by the way.

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Little Conway and little T-Pain might just make it rain. 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

0: 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Hi there, I'm Bobby G. Well, if you're going to make it to the movie theaters this weekend, you've got a few new choices. Masters of the Universe in theaters. Nick Jonas and Paul Rudd, the movie Power Ballad, is also in theaters. And it's the sixth installment of, get this, Scary Movie. Yeah, sixth. Can you believe it?
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0: 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It's Brantley Gilbert, and you just heard my new song, Good Damn. 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

Riley Green and Changed My Mind. Hi there, I'm Bobby G. Hope you're having a great weekend. Thanks for hanging out with me. Got Megan Maroney. This is Tennessee Orange.

0: It's Bailey Zimmerman, Chevy Silverado. Hi there, I'm Pappy G. Well, some new movies in theaters. Masters of the Universe in theaters. Scary Movie 6. And I think there was a tease in the movie. Maybe a White Chicks 2. You think? And then Nick Jonas and Paul Rudd movie, The Power Ballad, also in theaters this weekend.
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And I drop by today to just say thanks and pray. 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

0: That's Jason Aldean and Don't Tell On Me. Hi there, I'm Bobby G. Still to come, got Zach Top just south of Sanity and Hudson Westbrook up next with A House Again.
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0: Straight for the Heart. That's Alexandra Kay. Hi there, I'm Bobby G. Thanks for hanging out with me on a Sunday. Coming up, got Keith Urban, It's a Love Thing, and Jason Aldean next.
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0: 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Hi, I'm Bobby G. I hope you have a great week. I'll catch you next weekend. 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

Got Hardy and just some guys he knows on the way in just a couple. 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Because you might have. 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

0: He has never identified the young lady who prompted him to write that song. 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

After all these years, does he still have the golden touch? He released this song, and it is dominating the chart right now. So, yes, we still like him very much. That's Kenny.

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And you can thank God for that.

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0: The new one from Luke Combs is on the way. And how much sleep did you get last night? 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I'll tell you why I'm asking in just a couple.
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0: Favorite country song from Hardy, and if I counted right, there are 10 mentions in there. He mentions Kenny Chesney, Summertime, Chicken Fried, Country Boy, Alan Jackson, Marina Del Rey, My Maria. Am I missing one? Oh, Craig Campbell, Outskirts of Heaven. 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

0: Think As You Drunk, Riley Green, a very special song in honor, as you heard at the end, of his hero, Toby Keith.
1: Think As You Drunk is a song about a guy that doesn't want you to think he's quite as drunk as he is, but he's still having a good time.
2: But I ain't as think as you drunk, I am. 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
0: Think As You Drunk from Riley Green featuring Toby Keith, and a portion of all the proceeds will go to Toby Keith's foundation, supports children with cancer and no-cost housing for pediatric cancer patients and their families in Oklahoma. Our human beings of the day, Riley Green, and Toby Keith's family is probably really proud of you, brother.

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1: Kane Brown and Marshmello. 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Kane Brown was on stage and thanked everybody for their prayers when he had things go south and lost $10 million, a bad business deal. 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

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We do like to take the high road. However, we still got some friends in low places. Heck, we play country music for everybody.

Max McNown, Better Me for You. Steve Harmon, I'll get to see Keith Urban this Wednesday night. Details coming up. And you'll hear a voice after Keith Urban you've heard before.

0: It's called I Knew It, I Knew You. That voice is Taylor Swift. The story behind that song, Taylor.
1: The song I Knew It, I Knew You came about because I was lucky enough to get to see a version of Toy Story 5, which I absolutely fell in love with the film and immediately really identified with the characters, namely Jessie. And I wanted to write a song from her perspective. The song came to me so quickly that it was written, and I had a rough version of it recorded by the end of that exact day that I had seen the movie. So I was inspired immediately by it, and I really hope you like it. It's I Knew It, I Knew You.
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0: Ella Langley and Morgan Wallen, I Can't Love You Anymore. Steve Harmon, what day is it? Monday, June 8th, 13 days till Dad's Day, 27 days till the 4th of July, and 2 days till I'm in Nashville to guest announce at the Grand Ole Opry with Keith Urban and Trisha Yearwood. Am I nervous? Yes. Yes. But I am going to dress nicely.
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0: Tyler Hubbard, the big buzz from CMA Fest. Tyler Hubbard was back with Brian for Florida Georgia Line. Will they do albums and tour? 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
1: Arizona News Audio. The Border Patrol gearing up for additional immigration enforcement efforts in areas like the Yuma sector after last month's Operation Checkmate. Dozens of illegal immigrants detained. Assistant Chief Patrol Agent Mike Wisniewski.
2: Border Patrol will surge enforcement efforts into highly trafficked areas, and they are looking at enforcing federal laws regarding the use of commercial motor vehicles, tractor trailers, hot shots, that kind of stuff.
1: He says agents arrested 52 undocumented immigrants during their most recent effort. This month, Arizona utilities have a moratorium on power disconnects that continues through the hot summer months. Residential Utility Consumer Office Director Cynthia Zwick.
3: It's difficult to know exactly the impact of the disconnect, but we do believe that it is saving lives every summer.
1: Between June 1st and October 15th, the Arizona power companies regulated by the Corporation Commission can't shut off power to residents due to delinquent bills. Diamondbacks beat the Nationals at Chase Field 5-1. They open a road trip in Miami tomorrow. Jeff Scott, Arizona News Audio.
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9: 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We can expect mostly clear skies with southwest winds of 15 to 25 miles per hour with gusts up to 45 miles per hour. Winds will decrease overnight but pick up again tomorrow. Any fires that start today or tomorrow have a chance of spreading rapidly. Highs today will range from the mid-70s in Flagstaff staff to the low 80s in the Quad City area, the mid to upper 80s in Sedona and the Verde Valley. Cottonwood police listed 16-year-old Hanat Bari as a runaway juvenile. The 16-year-old was last seen Friday morning in Cottonwood. If you have information on his whereabouts, call Cottonwood police. His photo is on our news page at myradioplace.com. A man was cited for reckless burning in Tonto Basin Sunday after the welding he was doing ignited a fire and destroyed several structures. Officials say the fire was reported in the 400 block of North Pioneer Pass just before noon. Upon arrival, firefighters observed the fire burning towards several buildings and was spreading quickly. Gila County Sheriff's deputies began issuing set and go evacuation notifications along Pioneer Pass and portions of the east side of Highway 188. Once the fire was out, several structures had been burned. A man welding on a gate was cited for reckless burning. Prescott's considering acquiring land adjacent to Prescott Regional Airport for future airport-related infrastructure improvements. The property in question is currently vacant. If approved, the city says the land would include infrastructure that would support wildfire response in the region. The state of Arizona agrees with the city and has provided funding for fiscal year 2026. The city says they've been trying to acquire the land through a voluntary agreement since last year, but since an agreement has not been reached, they're considering moving forward with eminent domain. Information on these stories and others can be found on our news page. Visit myradioplace.com. With the news, I'm Paul David for Yavapai Broadcasting.
10: Happy Monday. Here's a look at your morning forecast. Today will be sunny with winds 10 to 15 miles an hour in the afternoon, gusting between 25 and 30 miles an hour today. Flagstaff seeing a high of 78, Sedona 91, Prescott 86, Cottonwood 96, and Payson with a high of 91.
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15: It's showtime.
16: Well, a good day, everybody. I'm Brad Miller. Happy, happy Monday to you. Let's get rolling with some random facts to warm up our brains a little bit, okay? These are about words and language. Words and language random facts, like this one. The only common English word that ends with the letters M-T is dreamt. Can you think of another one? No, you can't. Random facts this morning. Freelancers originally referred to self-employed, sword-wielding mercenaries. Literally, freelancers. Came from somewhere, never thought about it. And then finally, this one. Some dictionaries say that the correct plural for octopus is octopodes. Most people will use the plural for octopus as octopi or even octopuses. Octopodes, though, is also correct. The dictionary says any of those is preferred or just whatever one you choose. Who knew? There you go. Some random facts about words and language on a beautiful KVRD morning.
2: KVRD.
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0: 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We'll check weather just a few moments away. And also, it can't be easy being a small-town sheriff.
1: Who knows I got a time, and there's a few in here tonight. Well, I learned my lesson too many times. Blows like you put me

0: Tucker Wetmore this morning on KVRD. All right, well, I'm going to pause for a moment our weather in just a second. You got to hand it to law enforcement. The things that they see and do and hear and got to put up with, it cannot be easy out there. You can kind of hear the sad resignation in the voice of Sheriff Grady Judd talking about the arrest of a 79-year-old Florida man who was out watering his lawn and then some. Listen to the good sheriff.
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4: From Yavapai Broadcasting, here's a look at your early morning weather summary. Today is Monday, June 8th. Dry and windy conditions will continue through the beginning of the week. Fire conditions increase as well. Winds begin to diminish by midweek and daytime temperatures become above normal. Slight chances for showers arrive this weekend. Today will be mostly sunny, south wind 5 to 10 miles an hour, increasing to 15 to 20 miles an hour in the afternoon. Winds could gust as high as 30 miles an hour today. Taking a look at your daily highs, Flagstaff 78 degrees, Sedona 91, Prescott 86, Cottonwood 96, and Payson with a high of 91. Tonight brings clear skies with winds gusting as high as 20 miles an hour. That's your early morning weather summary.
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1: It was sunny, and he was watering his grass with a hose in his right hand. 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

0: Parmalee this morning, KVRD. All right, ready or not, here it comes. The World Cup starts this week. It is the most popular sporting event in the world, even though most Americans prefer football over football, you know what I'm saying? Are you ready for it? We've prepared something special. Here you go.
1: Now, the Soccer World Cup is quite the spectacle, but the rules of soccer are kind of forgettable. Plus, the lack of scoring is pretty incredible, and a lot of games end in a tie. It's a match, not a game. That's the terminology. The offside rule's more complex than biology, and the teams that play will test your geography. It's also a draw, not a tie.

0: KVRD.
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1: Arizona News Audio. The forecast for a super El Nino bringing wetter weather for our region could mean an increase in hantavirus cases. Dave Engelthaler with the ASU Health Observatory says the wet conditions create more plant, seed, and insect growth and more rodents.
2: These viruses, oftentimes, they're coming out of nature, so anything that affects nature, which includes changes in the weather and even changes in the climate, can affect then the downstream impacts on humans.
1: Senator Mark Kelly at a kick-out corruption rally at ASU Sunday, calling out President Trump's proposed anti-weaponization fund.
3: I think it's one of the most egregious things we've seen, certainly during my time in the United States Senate. I've been there 5.5 years.
1: Attorney General Mark Blanch last week indicating the fund was no longer happening, but President Trump stated over the weekend he still supports reimbursing those he says were treated unfairly by the Biden Justice Department. Gas prices in the state, $4.55 a gallon, down 14 cents from last week, 28 cents from last month. D-backs over the Nationals 5-1. Jeff Scott, Arizona News Audio.
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12: 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The National Weather Service in Flagstaff issued a red flag warning for today and tomorrow for the Kaibab Plateau, Marble and Glen Canyons, Grand Canyon, Coconino Plateau, Navajo Nation in Arizona, Little Colorado River Valley, and the Mogollon Rim. Any fires that start today or tomorrow have a chance of spreading rapidly. Grand Canyon National Park officials say an 18-year-old died of what is believed to be heat-related complications while hiking on Bright Angel Trail last week. The park received a 911 call on June 3rd stating an 18-year-old had collapsed while hiking in the area of Havasupai Gardens. Rangers tried to revive the teen, but all attempts failed, and he was pronounced deceased. The young man was on a day hike down to the Colorado River and then back to the top on Bright Angel Trail. The man's body was recovered and turned over to the Coconino County Medical Examiner's Office. A name was not released. Page police responded to a single-vehicle fatal crash Friday morning on South Lake Powell Boulevard. Officials say they arrived to find a vehicle had crashed into the Lake Powell Nazarene Church. The driver was found deceased inside the vehicle, while the male passenger was found nearby. He had been ejected. The passenger was taken to Page Hospital in critical condition. Officials say speed was likely a factor in the crash. It's the third fatal crash in Page in the past 2 weeks. Tonto National Forest firefighters responded to the Fawn D fire over the weekend. The blaze was burning in the Fawn D Sutton Day Use area on the Mesa Ranger District. That fire was stopped just over 7 acres. Sedona will begin an asphalt paving project today on several streets in the city. Crews are applying a slurry seal to the roads, with work lasting through the month. Work will generally take place Mondays through Fridays from 7 a.m. to 5:30 p.m. each day. The full list of the roads is posted on our news page at myradioplace.com. And ADOT says they nearly finished a 15-mile repaving project on Highway 93 north of Wickenburg. Officials say work began on the $25.7 million project 10 months ago and also involved replacing guardrails at end terminals and repairing a bridge deck. That's news from Yavapai Broadcasting.
13: Happy Monday. Here's a look at your morning forecast. Today will be sunny with winds 10 to 15 miles an hour in the afternoon, gusting between 25 and 30 miles an hour today. Flagstaff seeing a high of 78, Sedona 91, Prescott 86, Cottonwood 96, and Payson with a high of 91.
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somehow, some way. 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Two American kids, just like them. 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

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Girl, just like rock and roll, where's it gone? 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And you're holding on to 16 long as you can every time that it comes on.

0: That's Zach Topp and his latest called South of Sanity on KVRD. All right, let's get to it. Our celebrity birthdays for this beautiful, beautiful Monday, this 8th day of June 2026. And our birthday is brought to you by Connolly Electric. Happy birthday to comedian actor Tony Hinchcliffe. He's 42 today. Musician, a good one, a Grammy winner, Sturgill Simpson, is 48. Different musician altogether, Kanye West is 49. I'll withhold my editorial comment. Kelly Williams, Tim Ross' partner on Fox's show Lie to Me, turns 56. Juliana Margulies, remember her from The Good Wife and ER, she turns 60 today. Nick Rhodes of Duran Duran is 64. 80s babies, raise your hand if you remember them. Also, Simply Red singer Mick Hucknall is 66 today. Keenan Ivory Wayans, godfather of the comedic Wayans family, is 68. Singer Bonnie Tyler with that husky deep voice, she's 75 today. Singer Boz Scaggs is 82. Sorry, Boz, didn't want to cheat you from your seniority. And Nancy Sinatra, her boots are made for walking right into the old folks' home. Nancy Sinatra today is 86. Happy birthday to our celebrities and to you, too, if today is your special day.
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Kenny Chesney this morning, KVRD. We got your sports update, weather check just ahead. Things gonna warm back up after cooling a touch yesterday. Wouldn't you-

0: 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All right, weather, a beautiful weekend, wasn't it? Weather coming up in just a moment. First, your sports news and sports brought to you by Southwest Water Tank. Diamondbacks avoided getting swept at home with a 5-1 win over the Nationals yesterday. D-backs get the night off. They'll start a new series with the Marlins tomorrow. Diamondbacks have agreed to terms with 33-year-old outfielder Max Kepler on a one-year contract. And this is wild. Coach Sidney Johnson, the Washington Mystics in the WNBA, thrown out and escorted off the court by police officers. During Saturday's game against the Atlanta Dream, Coach was really hot. Got a couple of technical fouls after arguing with officials over a call on one of his players. The Dream ended up defeating the Mystics 109-77. But here's the play-by-play of Coach Sidney Johnson, way hot under the collar. Here you go.
1: Ooh, he is heated, has to be held back.
2: Oh boy.
1: He is still going after the officiating crew.
2: Nice. He's seeing it on the replay, and he is incensed right now. They're trying to calm him down. Four bodies. You see Kiki Iriefin coming over saying, we're good.
1: Now Sidney Johnson going to be escorted off of the court. Sidney Johnson headed towards the locker room.
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5: Happy Monday. Here's a look at your morning forecast. Today will be sunny, south wind 5 to 10 miles an hour, increasing to 15 to 20 miles an hour in the afternoon. Winds could gust as high as 30 miles an hour today. Flagstaff seeing a high of 78 degrees, Sedona 91, Prescott 86, Cottonwood 96, and Payson with a high of 91. Tonight brings clear skies with winds gusting 15 to 20 miles an hour.
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0: girl.
1: Parmalee This Morning, KVRG Monday. Coming up next, did you miss it over the weekend? New Rochelle, New York, Goat Fest. I think I wish I could have been there. We'll talk about it next.
2: I've been watching my way. I've been trying to do right. I've been trying to get a little more sleep at night. I've been working like a dog.

0: Justin Moore on KVRD for this Monday morning. Here, this is fun. Anything called Goat Fest, you know, is going to be a blast, and this one was. New Rochelle at Ward Acres Park there. About 35 goats spent the week last week clearing weeds naturally. You get weeds, you get growth. Well, we don't want to mow it. Let's send the goats in. And they did. And it worked. It looks great. City Parks Department then decided to organize a big celebration. More than a dozen community groups, all kinds of folks got together to celebrate Goat Fest. They hope to expand the program next year.
1: So over in New Rochelle, they are celebrating the Goat of Natural Weed Control, goats themselves. A herd of the hungry critters spent the week clearing weeds at Ward Acres Park. The City Parks Department using it as an excuse to throw a party. The annual Goats Fest attracts hundreds to learn about nature, recycling, and other ways to protect the environment. More than a dozen community groups and city departments joined the herd of 30 goats to make it happen.
2: KVRD.
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1: Arizona News Audio. The baby delivered by emergency C-section after its 17-year-old mother from Phoenix was allegedly shot to death by her 21-year-old boyfriend in San Diego has died. The suspect, Trayvon Williams of Phoenix.
2: There was a history of domestic violence. He planned and plotted this murder, driving from Arizona all the way down to San Diego.
1: San Diego County Deputy DA Alex Lawrence telling reporters after a hearing last week there was a history of domestic violence between the couple. Gas prices remain on the decline thanks to falling crude oil prices.
3: Prices are dropping across the nation as crude oil remains below $100 per barrel.
1: Doug Johnson with AAA Arizona saying things could change as the situation in Iran changes, but for now, prices have been going down steadily for the last 3 weeks. Gas prices in our state at $4.55 a gallon, down 14 cents from last week, 28 cents lower than last month, 39 cents higher than the national average. Diamondbacks beat the Nationals at Chase Field 5-1. They're in Miami to face the Marlins tomorrow. Jeff Scott, Arizona News Audio.
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9: The Apple Pie Broadcasting News, I'm Paul David. The Camperdy Marshal's Office released further details into a SWAT operation conducted on the home of Taylor Diaz at the White Hills Trailer Park last week. Officials say Diaz was being investigated for burglary and theft. During the investigation, 3 stolen motorcycles were found on his property, along with other items that had been reported as stolen. Diaz ran from deputies on 2 previous occasions. In one instance, 7 stolen firearms were found in his vehicle. He's a prohibited possessor. The investigation is ongoing. Crews responded to the Lion Canyon fire Sunday in the median of Highway 87 south of Tonto Basin. The fire burned 1.5 acres before it was stopped. The blaze forced the closure of the highway for a period of time. Verde Search and Rescue responded to Keyhole Cave in West Sedona on a report of a climber whose rope had become stuck. DPS Ranger helicopter flew 3 rescuers to the climber's location, and all were short-hauled off the mountain. No injuries were reported. The Sedona Historic Preservation meeting scheduled for tomorrow was canceled. Camp Verde is hosting open houses this week to inform residents about the 2026 general plan, which they'll be voting on in July. The next open houses will be held tomorrow from 1 to 3, and then on Wednesday from 5 to 7 at the Camp Verde Community Library. The full list is posted on our news page at myradioplace.com. Camp Verde says the town clerk's office has been moved temporarily due to an air conditioning issue. The town clerk is currently sharing office space with Development Services at 473 South Main Street until further notice. Cottonwood will host a coffee break with council this Thursday from 4 to 6 at the Cottonwood Community Clubhouse. Those who attend will learn more about the newly launched Old Town Master Plan. City council members and city staff will be on hand for questions. And the Citizens Water Advocacy Group will host a mayoral and council candidate forum via Zoom on June 13th from 10 to noon. A link to more information can be found on our news page at myradioplace.com. That's news from Yavapai Broadcasting.
10: Happy Monday. Here's a look at your morning forecast. Today will be sunny with winds 10 to 15 miles an hour in the afternoon, gusting between 25 and 30 miles an hour today. Flagstaff seeing a high of 78, Sedona 91, Prescott 86, Cottonwood 96, and Payson with a high of 91.
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14: Thank

Ella Langley this morning, KVRD Monday. I'm Brad Miller. Hope you had a great weekend. Looking forward to a terrific week ahead. All right. Coming up next, oh boy, they got problems at one Texas school district.

0: KVRT 105.7 FM. Oh, boy, this is a mess. This is down in Texas. A four-year-old boy, 4 years old, hospitalized recently. He's okay now, but he was put in the hospital. He had eaten a THC lollipop, a marijuana lollipop, that somehow got left in a birthday party goodie bag from his school. Parents are now accusing the school of waiting too long to tell other parents that their kids also could have gotten one of these tainted pops. Here is the parent of the boy who was afflicted, and again, he's okay. He's a little guy, he's four, and had quite a little dose. Here's Savannah Malik, the boy's mom.
1: I look at him, I was like, are you tired? Did you nap today? He's like, I didn't nap. I said, okay. And then his eyes got red. Sorry. I Google what it is. I see it has 30 milligrams. It's 20 milligrams of the Delta 9, 10 of CBD. I call the school and I say, grab the goodie bags. They have THC lollipops in them. It's awful. It happened to my kid, but it could have been all those kids. And the school chose not to reach out to them for almost 2 days.
2: KVRD.
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0: Aldean this morning, KVRD. All right, ahead of weather, this is interesting. The economy's tough, and folks going out to eat, a lot of people say, well, that's one that's got to come off the budget. We just can't afford it right now. So restaurants, talking sit-down, you know, visit, sit-down, enjoy a dining-out experience, those kinds of restaurants, having trouble attracting people. And in some cases, they are trying to sauce up the menu a little bit with some fancy words and terminology, new phrases for the same meanings of old things. Here's what I'm talking about, some examples. You'll see the phrase hand-cut, as in hand-cut veggies or hand-cut steaks. Surely there was a knife involved somewhere, you know? So hand-cut, fine. Seasonal fruit, it means melon and grapes. When they say farm to table, it sounds fresh, but where's the farm and where's your table? Handhelds, an item might be described as a handheld. It's what we used to call sandwiches, right? Open-faced, it's what we used to call half a sandwich with gravy poured on top of it. Cauliflower steak, no such thing. Don't even let me ever see that anywhere. Market price means, oh boy, are we going to stick it to you. And fresh cracked eggs, as opposed to what exactly? We cracked these last week. Here you go. Enjoy. There you go. You know what today is? It's the greatest day ever.
1: It's June 8th, the greatest day ever. On the 8th of June, 1984, the classic comedy Ghostbusters is released. Of course, we're referring to the funny Ghostbusters. You know, the one with men. Have a great June 8th, the greatest day ever.
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2: Happy Monday. Here's a look at your morning forecast. Today will be sunny, south wind 5 to 10 miles an hour, increasing to 15 to 20 miles an hour in the afternoon. Winds could gust as high as 30 miles an hour today. Flagstaff seeing a high of 78 degrees, Sedona 91, Prescott 86, Cottonwood 96, and Payson with a high of 91. Tonight brings clear skies with winds gusting 15 to 20 miles an hour.
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0: Grammy-winning song for Little Big Town with Girl Crush KVRD. Well, here you go. A family in Oklahoma took in a stray cat, and she gave birth to 5 kittens. And they were like, well, we kind of thought, and then here they come. What are you going to do? So now they got a mother cat and 5 kittens. But when they looked a little bit closer, a couple days down the road, they found the 5 kittens and one extra. Except this one was not a kitten. It was a bunny rabbit. Here is the mom of the family, Kathy Price, talking about the diverse litter that she's now adopted.
1: I went outside to see. I said, there's a cat out there. I opened the door to bring her some cat food, and she ran in the house. She was obviously pregnant. We came out to find 5 little kittens. And my husband said, how many kittens did she have? And I said, 5. He said, there's 6 in here. And I looked and said, that's a bunny. Cats are famous for being such good mothers, and that they will frequently adopt another kitten that doesn't have a mom or a puppy or a rabbit or a rat. And I said, thank God it wasn't a rat.
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George Burns this morning, KVRD. Coming up top of the hour, it's news of weather. Paul David's got your local coverage, weather update ahead. And also, still to come in the 9 o'clock, one New Jersey school has extraordinary graduation requirements.

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1: Arizona News Audio, U.S. Border Patrol in the Yuma sector gearing up for additional immigration enforcement efforts as part of Operation Checkmate, detaining illegal immigrants, many of them driving trucks.
2: There's been at least 17 fatal crashes and 30 deaths in 2025 alone caused by illegal alien drivers who will now be ineligible to get a license.
1: Mike Wisniewski with the Border Patrol. Senator Mark Kelly taking part in a kick-out corruption rally at ASU, demanding President Trump stop pursuing the anti-weaponization fund. Trump says it's aimed at reimbursing those victimized by the Biden Justice Department, including January 6 protesters.
3: And it's un-American for a president to get a private slush fund for him to pay off the Proud Boys and these other groups that stormed the Capitol on January 6th.
1: Attorney General Todd Blanch last week stating the administration wouldn't move forward with the fund, but President Trump mentioned over the weekend he still supports it. Forward progress stopped on the Pioneer Fire in Ely County. Diamondbacks over the Nationals at Chase Field 5-1. Jeff Scott, Arizona News Audio.
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12: 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The National Weather Service in Flagstaff issued a red flag warning for today and Tuesday for the Kaibab Plateau, Marble and Glen Canyons, Grand Canyon, Coconino Plateau, Navajo Nation in Arizona, Little Colorado River Valley, and the Mogollon Rim. We can expect mostly clear skies with southwest winds of 15 to 25 miles per hour with gusts up to 45 miles per hour. Winds will decrease overnight but pick up again tomorrow. Any fires that start today or tomorrow have a chance of spreading very rapidly. Highs today will range from the mid-70s in Flagstaff to the low 80s in the Quad City area, the mid to upper 80s in Sedona and the Verde Valley. A man was cited for reckless burning in Tonto Basin Sunday after the welding he was doing ignited the fire and destroyed several structures. Officials say the fire was reported in the 400 block of North Pioneer Pass just before noon. Upon arrival, firefighters observed the fire burning towards several buildings and was spreading quickly. Gila County Sheriff's deputies began issuing set-and-go evacuation notifications along Pioneer Pass and portions of the east side of Highway 188. Once the fire was out, several structures had been burned. A man welding on a gate was cited for reckless burning. Prescott's considering acquiring land adjacent to Prescott Regional Airport for future airport-related infrastructure improvements. The property in question is currently vacant. If approved, the city says the land would include infrastructure that would support wildfire response in the region. The state of Arizona agrees with the city and has provided funding for fiscal year 2026. The city says they've been trying to acquire the land through a voluntary agreement since last year, but since an agreement has not been reached, they're considering moving forward with eminent domain. Clarkdale is notifying residents that they're proposing a primary property tax hike over last year. The town's proposing an increase in total primary property taxes collected of $60,903, or 8.37%. The primary property taxes on a $100,000 home would increase from $129.02 to $139.81. That's news from Yavapai Broadcasting.
13: Happy Monday. Here's a look at your morning forecast. Today will be sunny with winds 10 to 15 miles an hour in the afternoon, gusting between 25 and 30 miles an hour today. Flagstaff seeing a high of 78, Sedona 91, Prescott 86, Cottonwood 96, and Payson with a high of 91.
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Alan Jackson this morning, KVRD again. Good morning, I'm Brad Miller. Happy Monday to you. Before Alan Jackson, we heard Taylor Swift's new song. It is featured in the upcoming Pixar movie Toy Story 5. I knew it, I knew you, KVRD.

0: Ella Langley this morning on a KVRD Monday. All right, graduates, could you do this to get your diploma? One high school in New Jersey is making their freshmen hike 55 miles on the Appalachian Trail. It's a requirement to eventually graduate. Now, this is not new. They've been doing this over 50 years at St. Benedict's Preparatory School. Students hike for 5 days to build character. Here's one of the administrators and one of the students talking about this.
1: The teams generally hike independently.
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1: 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When life gets difficult, it's something you can refer back to. You know, there's a lot of rainy days in life.
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Kane Brown this morning, KVRD, coming up. A weather check. We'll look at sports news, too. In sports, one WNBA coach got so mad on the court they had to call the cops.

0: KBRD on a good-looking Monday. A weather check coming up for you in just a moment. First, your sports news. And our sports, of course, is brought to you by Prescott Wind Electric. Diamondbacks avoided getting swept at home with a 5-1 win over the Nationals yesterday. The Diamondbacks are off tonight. They'll start a new series with the Marlins tomorrow. Arizona Cardinals quarterback Jacoby Brissett is ending his time away from the team. Reports say he is planning to report for the Cardinals' mandatory minicamp today. And then this one, Washington Mystics coach Sidney Johnson was ejected and even escorted off the field or off the court by three police officers. This during Saturday's contest with Atlanta. Johnson received two technical fouls after arguing over a call on one of his players. Dream defeated the Mystics 109-77 was the final. So loss, humiliation, and got ejected from his own contest. Here's the play-by-play.
1: Ooh, he is heated, has to be held back.
2: Oh,
1: he is still going after the officiating crew.
2: Nice. He's seeing it on the replay, and he is incensed right now. They're trying to calm him down. Four bodies. You see Kiki Iriafin coming over saying, we're good.
1: Now, Sidney Johnson going to be escorted off of the court. Sidney Johnson headed towards the locker room.
3: KVRD.
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5: Happy Monday. Here's a look at your morning forecast. Today will be sunny, south wind 5 to 10 miles an hour, increasing to 15 to 20 miles an hour in the afternoon. Winds could gust as high as 30 miles an hour today. Flagstaff seeing a high of 78 degrees, Sedona 91, Prescott 86, Cottonwood 96, and Payson with a high of 91. Tonight brings clear skies with winds gusting 15 to 20 miles an hour.
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0: High Valley this morning, KVRD. All right, that'll wrap it up for us. We'll get together again tomorrow starting at 6, okay? Okay, going to leave you with some stand-up comedy. Here is the great Dave Attell, his observations on smoking.
1: I feel like a cigarette. You can't smoke anymore. It's sad, right? I like smoking because when you smoke, you know what you won't be doing tomorrow. Like kayaking and bungee jumping and bike riding and mountain climbing. I had a hat blow off in a strong wind. I'm like, I'll get another one. I ain't moving for nothing. Sometimes you need a cigarette, though, right? Like after sex, you want a cigarette. You don't roll off someone and go, ooh, that was amazing. Skittles? Would you like a Skittle? How about a Jolly Rancher, baby? You want a Jolly Rancher?
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1: Arizona News Audio, U.S. Border Patrol in the Yuma sector gearing up for additional immigration enforcement efforts as part of Operation Checkmate, detaining illegal immigrants, many of them driving trucks.
2: There's been at least 17 fatal crashes and 30 deaths in 2025 alone caused by illegal alien drivers who will now be ineligible to get a license.
1: Mike Wisniewski with the Border Patrol. Senator Mark Kelly taking part in a kick-out corruption rally at ASU, demanding President Trump stop pursuing the anti-weaponization fund. Trump says it's aimed at reimbursing those victimized by the Biden Justice Department, including January 6 protesters.
3: And it's un-American for a president to get a private slush fund for him to pay off the Proud Boys and these other groups that stormed the Capitol on January 6th.
1: Attorney General Todd Blanche last week stating the administration wouldn't move forward with the fund, but President Trump mentioned over the weekend he still supports it. Forward progress stopped on the Pioneer Fire in Ely County. Diamondbacks over the Nationals at Chase Field 5-1. Jeff Scott, Arizona News Audio.
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12: 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The National Weather Service in Flagstaff issued a red flag warning for today and tomorrow for the Kaibab Plateau, Marble and Glen Canyons, Grand Canyon, Coconino Plateau, Navajo Nation in Arizona, Little Colorado River Valley, and the Mogollon Rim. Any fires that start today or tomorrow have a chance of spreading rapidly. Grand Canyon National Park officials say an 18-year-old died of what is believed to be heat-related complications while hiking on Bright Angel Trail last week. The park received a 911 call on June 3rd stating an 18-year-old had collapsed while hiking in the area of Havasu Pine Gardens. Rangers tried to revive the teen, but all attempts failed and he was pronounced deceased. The young man was on a day hike down to the Colorado River and then back to the top on Bright Angel Trail. The man's body was recovered and turned over to the Coconino County Medical Examiner's Office. A name was not released. Page police responded to a single-vehicle fatal crash Friday morning on South Lake Powell Boulevard. Officials say they arrived to find a vehicle had crashed into the Lake Powell Nazarene Church. The driver was found deceased inside the vehicle, while the male passenger was found nearby. He had been ejected. The passenger was taken to Page Hospital in critical condition. Officials say speed was likely a factor in the crash. It's the third fatal crash in Page in the past 2 weeks. Tonto National Forest firefighters responded to the Fawn D fire over the weekend. The blaze was burning in the Fawn D Sutton Day Use area on the Mesa Ranger District. That fire was stopped just over 7 acres. Sedona will begin an asphalt paving project today on several streets in the city. Crews are applying a slurry seal to the roads, with work lasting through the month. Work will generally take place Mondays through Fridays from 7 a.m. to 5:30 p.m. each day. The full list of the roads is posted on our news page at myradioplace.com. And ADOT says they nearly finished a 15-mile repaving project on Highway 93 north of Wickenburg. Officials say work began on the $25.7 million project 10 months ago and also involved replacing guardrails at end terminals and repairing a bridge deck. That's news from Yavapai Broadcasting.
13: Happy Monday. Here's a look at your morning forecast. Today will be sunny with winds 10 to 15 miles an hour in the afternoon, gusting between 25 and 30 miles an hour today. Flagstaff seeing a high of 78, Sedona 91, Prescott 86, Cottonwood 96, and Payson with a high of 91.
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0: I love the mental images with some of those lyrics. It's George Burge and Luke Bryan, and right away from the scene of the crime in the Waymo self-driving taxi. This happened in San Francisco. A hot yoga studio got robbed. The guy made off with an undisclosed amount of cash. His getaway vehicle was a Waymo self-driving taxi. There's a couple of problems with this whole thing. You order the Waymo to come pick you up by using the app, and all of your personal information is in the app, so they knew exactly who they were looking for. Also, Waymo self-driving taxis have a camera inside that show everything that's going on inside the car. The guy is plainly visible on the footage. So they caught him, right? No, this was 6 months ago. They're still looking for this guy. I assume he's laughing, but I could be wrong.
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1: Arizona News Audio, U.S. Border Patrol and the Yuma sector gearing up for additional immigration enforcement efforts as part of Operation Checkmate, detaining illegal immigrants, many of them driving trucks.
2: There's been at least 17 fatal crashes and 30 deaths in 2025 alone caused by illegal alien drivers who will now be ineligible to get a license.
1: Mike Wisniewski with the Border Patrol. Senator Mark Kelly taking part in a kick-out corruption rally at ASU, demanding President Trump stop pursuing the anti-weaponization fund. Trump says it's aimed at reimbursing those victimized by the Biden Justice Department, including January 6 protesters.
3: And it's un-American for a president to get a private slush fund for him to pay off the Proud Boys and these other groups that stormed the Capitol on January 6th.
1: Attorney General Todd Blanche last week stating the administration wouldn't move forward with the fund, but President Trump mentioned over the weekend he still supports it. Forward progress stopped on the Pioneer Fire in Hidalgo County. Diamondbacks over the Nationals at Chase Field 5-1. Jeff Scott, Arizona News Audio.
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12: Yavapai Broadcasting News, I'm Paul David. The Camp Verde Marshal's Office released further details into a SWAT operation conducted on the home of Taylor Diaz at the White Hills Trailer Park last week. Officials say Diaz was being investigated for burglary and theft. During the investigation, three stolen motorcycles were found on his property, along with other items that had been reported as stolen. Diaz ran from deputies on two previous occasions. In one instance, seven stolen firearms were found in his vehicle. He's a prohibited possessor. The investigation is ongoing. Crews responded to the Lion Canyon fire Sunday in the median of Highway 87 south of Tonto Basin. The fire burned 1.5 acres before it was stopped. The blaze forced the closure of the highway for a period of time. Verde Search and Rescue responded to Keyhole Cave in West Sedona on a report of a climber whose rope had become stuck. DPS Ranger helicopter flew three rescuers to the climber's location, and all were short-hauled off the mountain. No injuries were reported. The Sedona Historic Preservation meeting scheduled for tomorrow was canceled. Camp Verde is hosting open houses this week to inform residents about the 2026 general plan, which they'll be voting on in July. The next open houses will be held tomorrow from 1 to 3, and then on Wednesday from 5 to 7 at the Camp Verde Community Library. The full list is posted on our news page at myradioplace.com. Camp Verde says the town clerk's office has been moved temporarily due to an air conditioning issue. The town clerk is currently sharing office space with Development Services at 473 South Main Street until further notice. Cottonwood will host a coffee break with council this Thursday from 4 to 6 at the Cottonwood Community Clubhouse. Those who attend will learn more about the newly launched Old Town Master Plan. City council members and city staff will be on hand for questions. And the Citizens Water Advocacy Group will host a mayoral and council candidate forum via Zoom on June 13th from 10 to noon. A link to more information can be found on our news page at myradioplace.com. That's news from Yavapai Broadcasting.
13: Happy Monday. Here's a look at your morning forecast. Today will be sunny with winds 10 to 15 miles an hour in the afternoon, gusting between 25 and 30 miles an hour today. Flagstaff seeing a high of 78, Sedona 91, Prescott 86, Cottonwood 96, and Payson with a high of 91.
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0: From time to time, we like to put a little church on the radio for you. 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

0: The song is just tearing up the chart. That's Lauren Elena and Chase Matthew and All My Exes. I'm Penny. 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
11: 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But maybe this song will help clear things up.

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1: Arizona News Audio. Senator Mark Kelly speaks at a kick-out corruption rally at ASU, calling out President Trump's proposed anti-weaponization fund.
2: And it's un-American for a president to get a private slush fund for him to pay off the Proud Boys and these other groups that stormed the Capitol on January 6th, resulting in the death of Americans.
1: An 18-year-old hiker at the Grand Canyon died from what appears to be a heat-related illness. Arizona native Cinco Paul wins two Tony Awards, Best Book of a Musical and Best Musical Score for the Broadway musical Schmigadoon. Paul grew up in Phoenix and attended Brophy Prep. He says his mother influenced his love for music when he was a child.
3: Even as a little kid, I started writing songs, and she was so encouraging. I cannot believe that this is where it ended up.
1: Grand Canyon River Guide Kelsey Fendler continues her attempt to become the first American woman to row solo from the California coast to Hawaii. Connie Weber, Arizona News Audio.
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9: 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The National Weather Service in Flagstaff issued a red flag warning for today and tomorrow for the Kaibab Plateau, Marble and Glen Canyons, Grand Canyon, Coconino Plateau, Navajo Nation, Little Colorado River Valley, and the Mogollon Rim. Any fires that start today or tomorrow have a chance of spreading very rapidly. City of Prescott says a temporary water shutoff will take place tomorrow to tie in water services from the newly installed water main to residential services along Cherry Drive and Linden Road. The outage will occur from 6 a.m. to 6 p.m. Those affected by the outage should have received a water shutoff notice on their front door with further information. Crews responded to the Lion Canyon fire Sunday in the median of Highway 87 south of Tonto Basin. The fire burned 1.6 acres before it was stopped. The blaze forced the closure of the highway for a period of time. Page police responded to a single-vehicle fatal crash Friday morning on South Lake Powell Boulevard. Officials say they arrived to find a vehicle had crashed into the Lake Powell Nazarene Church. The driver was found deceased inside the vehicle, while the male passenger was found nearby. He had been ejected. The passenger was taken to Page Hospital in critical condition. Officials say speed was likely a factor in this crash. It's the third fatal crash in Page in the past 2 weeks. A man was cited for reckless burning in Tonto Basin Sunday after the welding he was doing ignited a fire and destroyed several structures. Officials say the Pioneer Fire was reported in the 400 block of North Pioneer Pass just before noon. Upon arrival, firefighters observed the fire burning towards several buildings and was spreading quickly. Gila County Sheriff's deputies began issuing set-and-go evacuation notifications along Pioneer Pass and portion of the east side of Highway 188. Once the fire was out, several structures had been burned, along with 25 acres. A man welding on a gate was cited for reckless burning. Information on these stories and others can be found on our news page. 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With the news, I'm Paul David for Yavapai Broadcasting.
10: Continued sunny and dry, again kind of breezy. In fact, the winds this afternoon could hit 30 miles per hour at times. Temperatures warming up. Flagstaff today, 78. Sedona, 91. Prescott, 86. Cottonwood's high today, 96. A little bit warmer tomorrow.
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Phone, Keys, Wallet, the latest from Lainey Wilson featuring some John Mayer on guitar. Yeah, I mean, gotta love a little strumming of the guitar, man. Well, here's the basic stuff you need to know about the 2026 World Cup, which starts Thursday and runs through July 19th. Traditionally, 32 teams qualify, but the 2026 edition will have 48 teams, 12 groups of four, with the top two from each group, plus the best third-place teams advancing to the round of 32. And the 2026 tournament will have 104 matches across 15 host cities in the U.S., Canada, and Mexico. Should be a very, very interesting turnout.

0: Tucker Wetmore, there's Brunette. Well, Riley Green revealed in an interview that he receives many messages from fans who have been scammed, believing that they are in a long-term relationship or are even engaged to him. He warned fans about online scams and imposters. The internet is a scary place. Be careful out there. He's currently busy with his tour and appearances on That's Just Me, The Voice, and other acting gigs forthcoming.
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14: 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However, we still got some friends in low places. 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

0: Everyone talking about Morgan again for something that happened at one of his shows in Pittsburgh. He spotted a phone being held up near the stage, which was given to security by a fan, and immediately tossed it in frustration. The incident quickly went viral, but the whole thing is that security should be doing security things. So, kind of agree with that.
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1: Arizona News Audio. Senator Mark Kelly speaks at a kick-out corruption rally at ASU, calling out President Trump's proposed anti-weaponization fund.
2: And it's un-American for a president to get a private slush fund for him to pay off the Proud Boys and these other groups that stormed the Capitol on January 6th, resulting in the death of Americans.
1: An 18-year-old hiker at the Grand Canyon died from what appears to be a heat-related illness. Arizona native Cinco Paul wins two Tony Awards, Best Book of a Musical and Best Musical Score for the Broadway musical Schmigadoon. Paul grew up in Phoenix and attended Brophy Prep. He says his mother influenced his love for music when he was a child.
3: Even as a little kid, I started writing songs, and she was so encouraging. I cannot believe that this is where it ended up.
1: Grand Canyon River Guide Kelsey Fendler continues her attempt to become the first American woman to row solo from the California coast to Hawaii. Connie Weber, Arizona News Audio.
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5: 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The National Weather Service in Flagstaff issued a red flag warning for today and tomorrow for the Kaibab Plateau, Marble and Glen Canyons, Grand Canyon, Coconino Plateau, Navajo Nation, Little Colorado River Valley, and the Mogollon Rim. Any fires that start today or tomorrow have a chance of spreading rapidly. U.S. Marshals captured a shooting suspect in Flagstaff Friday. Officials say on June 4th, Isaiah Martin was involved in a domestic dispute with his father-in-law in Mesa. During the course of the argument, Martin shot several rounds at the victim and then fled the area. During the investigation, it was learned that Martin may be heading to Colorado and was possibly in the Flagstaff area. By Friday afternoon, they located Martin and his vehicle in Flagstaff. He gave up without further incident and was taken into custody. A gun was found in his vehicle. He's charged with aggravated assault with a deadly weapon, drive-by shooting, and discharging a firearm within city limits. Prescott is considering acquiring land adjacent to Prescott Regional Airport for future airport-related infrastructure improvements. The property in question is currently vacant. If approved, the city says the land would include infrastructure that would support wildfire response in the region. The state of Arizona agrees with the city and has provided funding for fiscal year 2026. The city says they've been trying to acquire the land through a voluntary agreement since last year, but since an agreement has not been reached, they're considering moving forward with eminent domain. Tonto National Forest firefighters responded to the Fondy fire over the weekend. The blaze was burning in the Fondy Sutton Day Use area on the Mesa Ranger District. That fire was stopped at just over 7 acres. Verde Search and Rescue responded to Keyhole Cave in West Sedona on a report of a climber whose rope had become stuck. DPS Ranger helicopter flew 3 rescuers to the climber's location, and all were short-hauled off the mountain. No injuries were reported. Information on these stories and others can be found on our news page. 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With the news, I'm Paul David for Yavapai Broadcasting.
6: Continued sunny and dry, again kind of breezy. In fact, the winds this afternoon could hit 30 miles per hour at times. Temperatures warming up. Flagstaff today, 78. Sedona, 91. Prescott, 86. Cottonwood's high today, 96. A little bit warmer tomorrow.
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Parker McCollum. Well, restaurants are on the lookout for meal scammers. Famous chef Gordon Ramsay wants more people to complain at restaurants because it gives the staff a chance to make something right. When an issue arises, restaurants will often comp either the dish or the entire meal. However, there's a fine line between customers speaking up when something is genuinely wrong and scammers intentionally looking to score a free meal. And that's the problem.

0: Michael Langley, I Can't Love You Anymore. Funny and crazy go hand in hand. So if you're good at telling jokes, you've also got some deep-seated psychological issues. Apparently, researchers found that creative emotional elements needed to produce humor are strongly similar to those exhibited by people with mental health struggles.
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0: Cody Johnson, that is The Fall. Well, Brad Paisley joined the Nashville Zoo's fight against a proposed 70,000-square-foot AI data center adjacent to the zoo. He cited concerns over power and water usage, environmental impact on animals and also the people in that area, and the visual blight on the area. Encouraged fans to sign the petition to help protect the zoo and keep Nashville beautiful. Definitely something that I think we're going to see more of as AI becomes bigger and bigger. I saw that one person was saying they just need to put AI data centers in space because isn't it cold up there? Yes. However, I don't know how easy that's going to be, guys.
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1: Arizona News Audio. Senator Mark Kelly speaks at a kick-out corruption rally at ASU, calling out President Trump's proposed anti-weaponization fund.
2: And it's un-American for a president to get a private slush fund for him to pay off the Proud Boys and these other groups that stormed the Capitol on January 6th, resulting in the death of Americans.
1: An 18-year-old hiker at the Grand Canyon died from what appears to be a heat-related illness. Arizona native Cinco Paul wins two Tony Awards, Best Book of a Musical and Best Musical Score for the Broadway musical Schmigadoon. Paul grew up in Phoenix and attended Brophy Prep. He says his mother influenced his love for music when he was a child.
3: Even as a little kid, I started writing songs, and she was so encouraging. I cannot believe that this is where it ended up.
1: Grand Canyon River Guide Kelsey Fendler continues her attempt to become the first American woman to row solo from the California coast to Hawaii. Connie Weber, Arizona News Audio.
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8: Yavapai Broadcasting News, I'm Paul David. Grand Canyon National Park officials say an 18-year-old died of what is believed to be heat-related complications while hiking on Bright Angel Trail last week. The park received a 911 call on June 3rd, stating an 18-year-old had collapsed while hiking in the area of Havasupai Gardens. Rangers tried to revive the teen, but all attempts failed and he was pronounced deceased. The young man was on a day hike down to the Colorado River and then back to the top on Bright Angel Trail. The man's body was recovered and turned over to the Coconino County Medical Examiner's Office. A name was not released. Camp Verde Marshal's office released further details into a SWAT operation conducted on the home of Taylor Diaz at the White Hills Trailer Park last week. Officials say Diaz was being investigated for burglary and theft. During the investigation, three stolen motorcycles were found on his property, along with other items that had been reported as stolen. Diaz ran from deputies on two previous occasions. In one instance, seven stolen firearms were found in his vehicle. He's a prohibited possessor. The investigation continues. Camp Verde says the town clerk's office has been moved temporarily due to an air conditioning issue. The town clerk is currently sharing office space with Development Services at 473 South Main Street until further notice. Curbside glass collection will come to an end in Flagstaff on July 1st. The city says residents will have to take their glass recyclables to one of six drop-off locations in the city. Those locations are posted on our news page at myradioplace.com. The Citizens Water Advocacy Group, or CWAG, will host a mayoral and council candidate forum via Zoom on June 13th from 10 to noon. The candidates will be asked questions related to water policy. A link to more information on our news page at myradioplace.com. Central Arizona Fire and Medical Authority and the Prescott Fire Department are working to develop a community wildfire protection plan. Residents, landowners, and local partners are being asked to participate in a survey to identify priorities related to wildfire response. Again, the information on our news page at myradioplace.com. That's news from Yavapai Broadcasting.
9: Continued sunny and dry, again kind of breezy. In fact, the winds this afternoon could hit 30 miles per hour at times. Temperatures warming up. Flagstaff today, 78. Sedona, 91. Prescott, 86. Cottonwood's high today, 96. A little bit warmer tomorrow.
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0: I knew it. 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Taylor Swift could be playing her on country radio again. If you missed it, that song going to be on the Toy Story 5 soundtrack. 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

0: Beautiful thing. So Megan Maroney, who just kicked off her Cloud 9 arena tour, didn't realize this, but her dad actually taught her guitar at the age of 16 when she was on a break from cheerleading due to injury. Pretty cool. Well, Riley Green recently revealed in an interview that he receives many messages from fans who believe that they are in a long-term relationship or are even engaged to him. He warns fans about online scams and imposters, says the internet is a scary place. Be careful out there. Currently busy with his Cowboy As It Gets tour, his new album, That's Just Me, and The Voice and acting. The guy's got a lot going on.
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14: 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Well, you better be. Otherwise, we're not doing our job.

0: for the win, Miss Ella Langley. Well, Zach Todd performed a flawless, stripped-down acoustic version of George Strait's classic Amarillo by Morning at Choctaw Grand Theater. Song has some special meaning. It was the first song he learned to play on guitar at the age of 5. Comes amid a very busy period of new tour dates, CMA, and Grammy nominations as well.
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1: Arizona News Audio. Congressman Andy Biggs again speaks in support of the True Accountability Act aimed at strengthening oversight and management of federal spending during national emergencies like the COVID pandemic.
2: In total, the Government Accountability Office estimates that a staggering 19 different pandemic relief programs were defrauded from 2020 to 2024 to the tune of $300 billion.
1: Two hospitalized after a home invasion in Chandler, several arrested, but one is still outstanding. New data shows Arizona Affordable Care Act enrollment has dropped by more than 100,000 since last year, raising concerns about future coverage losses. In Yuma, Border Patrol's gearing up for another crackdown on illegal immigrants driving big rigs after the success of last month's Operation Checkmate. Assistant Chief Patrol Agent Mike Wisneski.
3: Making sure that we put the American people, their safety first. So we will continue further segments of this operation to get out there and make sure that we are keeping these roadways safe.
1: Connie Weber, Arizona News Audio.
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9: 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The National Weather Service and Flagstaff issued a red flag warning for today and tomorrow for the Kaibab Plateau, Marble and Glen Canyons, Grand Canyon, Coconino Plateau, Navajo Nation, Little Colorado River Valley, and the Mogollon Rim. Any fires that start today or tomorrow have a chance of spreading very rapidly. City of Prescott says a temporary water shutoff will take place tomorrow to tie in water services from the newly installed water main to residential services along Cherry Drive and Linden Road. The outage will occur from 6 a.m. to 6 p.m. Those affected by the outage should have received a water shutoff notice on their front door with further information. Crews responded to the Lion Canyon fire Sunday in the median of Highway 87 south of Tonto Basin. The fire burned 1.6 acres before it was stopped. The blaze forced the closure of the highway for a period of time. Page police responded to a single-vehicle fatal crash Friday morning on South Lake Powell Boulevard. Officials say they arrived to find a vehicle had crashed into the Lake Powell Nazarene Church. The driver was found deceased inside the vehicle, while the male passenger was found nearby. He had been ejected. The passenger was taken to Page Hospital in critical condition. Officials say speed was likely a factor in this crash. It's the third fatal crash in Page in the past 2 weeks. A man was cited for reckless burning in Tonto Basin Sunday after the welding he was doing ignited a fire and destroyed several structures. Officials say the Pioneer Fire was reported in the 400 block of North Pioneer Pass just before noon. Upon arrival, firefighters observed the fire burning towards several buildings and was spreading quickly. Gila County Sheriff's deputies began issuing set-and-go evacuation notifications along Pioneer Pass and portion of the east side of Highway 188. Once the fire was out, several structures had been burned, along with 25 acres. A man welding on a gate was cited for reckless burning. Information on these stories and others can be found on our news page. 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With the news, I'm Paul David for Yavapai Broadcasting.
10: Continued sunny and dry, again kind of breezy. In fact, the winds this afternoon could hit 30 miles per hour at times. Temperatures warming up. Flagstaff today, 78. Sedona, 91. Prescott, 86. Cottonwood's high today, 96. A little bit warmer tomorrow.
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Her husband later defended the reaction, saying security should focus on their actual job. Phone was recovered undamaged after falling under the stage. But yeah, you know, security should be doing security things, right?

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0: Don't we? 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If you missed it, night one was fine, but one of the nights had to be canceled because of bad wind. And the reason why he hurled a phone across stage is because a security guard was not supposed to be recording on behalf of a fan. Yeah, security should be doing security things, guys.
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1: Arizona News Audio. Today's show co-host and Tucson native Savannah Guthrie opened up about the difficulties of returning to her job while her mother Nancy is still missing.
2: I'm happy to be back, and it's like the 2 hours of my day that it's not that I'm not thinking about it, because I am.
3: Yeah.
2: But it's something to do.
1: Guthrie discussed her return to work with NBC's Jenna Bush Hager. It's believed Nancy Guthrie was kidnapped from her Tucson home more than 4 months ago. The summer heat is here, and with it comes heat-related illnesses. Dignity Health ER Dr. Cameron Nurani says in the summer months, they see 10 to 14 patients a week suffering from heat exhaustion, headaches, dizziness, nausea.
4: You can get a little bit of, you can start sweating more. You can get more fatigued, muscle cramps. Those are kind of the early to mid-range signs that you need to get seen, or at least get out of the heat.
1: Arizona native Cinco Paul wins 2 Tony Awards for the Broadway musical Schmigadoon. Connie Weber, Arizona News Audio.
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9: 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The National Weather Service in Flagstaff issued a red flag warning for today and tomorrow for the Kaibab Plateau, Marble and Glen Canyons, Grand Canyon, Coconino Plateau, Navajo Nation, Little Colorado River Valley, and the Mogollon Rim. Any fires that start today or tomorrow have a chance of spreading rapidly. U.S. Marshals captured a shooting suspect in Flagstaff Friday. Officials say on June 4th, Isaiah Martin was involved in a domestic dispute with his father-in-law in Mesa. During the course of the argument, Martin shot several rounds at the victim and then fled the area. During the investigation, it was learned that Martin may be heading to Colorado and was possibly in the Flagstaff area. By Friday afternoon, they located Martin and his vehicle in Flagstaff. He gave up without further incident and was taken into custody. A gun was found in his vehicle. He's charged with aggravated assault with a deadly weapon, drive-by shooting, and discharging a firearm within city limits. Prescott is considering acquiring land adjacent to Prescott Regional Airport for future airport-related infrastructure improvements. The property in question is currently vacant. If approved, the city says the land would include infrastructure that would support wildfire response in the region. The state of Arizona agrees with the city and has provided funding for fiscal year 2026. The city says they've been trying to acquire the land through a voluntary agreement since last year, but since an agreement has not been reached, they're considering moving forward with eminent domain. Tonto National Forest firefighters responded to the Fondy fire over the weekend. The blaze was burning in the Fondy Sutton Day Use area on the Mesa Ranger District. That fire was stopped at just over 7 acres. Verde Search and Rescue responded to Keyhole Cave in West Sedona on a report of a climber whose rope had become stuck. DPS Ranger helicopter flew 3 rescuers to the climber's location, and all were short-hauled off the mountain. No injuries were reported. Information on these stories and others can be found on our news page. 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With the news, I'm Paul David for Yavapai Broadcasting.
10: Continued sunny and dry, again kind of breezy. In fact, the winds this afternoon could hit 30 miles per hour at times. Temperatures warming up. Flagstaff today, 78. Sedona, 91. Prescott, 86. Cottonwood's high today, 96. A little bit warmer tomorrow.
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15: Are you feeling country all over? 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

0: Hate How You Look, that is Josh Ross. Well, Brad Paisley joined the Nashville Zoo's fight against a proposed 70,000-square-foot AI data center adjacent to the zoo. He cited concerns over power and water usage, environmental impact on animals, and the visual blight on the area. He encouraged fans to sign the petition to protect the zoo and to keep Nashville beautiful. So it doesn't take much to go sign a petition, y'all. Jump online, do it. Help the brother out.
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14: The overnight weather outlook calling for continued clear skies after a mostly sunny day today. Temperatures going to be warming up. Those daytime highs and the overnight lows a little bit warmer one day to the next. Continued quite breezy at times in the afternoons and early evenings. Overnight low temps tonight, Flagstaff 46, Sedona 67, Prescott 59, Cottonwood 63. Tomorrow's highs, Flagstaff 80, Sedona 93, Prescott 87, Cottonwood 98.
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0: side, there is George Burge getting some help from Luke Bryan. Well, Riley Green revealed in an interview that he receives many messages from fans who believe that they are in or have been in a long-term relationship or even engaged to him. He warned fans about online scams and imposters. The internet is a scary place. Be careful out there. He's currently busy with his Cowboy As It Gets tour, his new album, It's Just Me, coming out September 18th, The Voice, and acting. So he's got a lot going on. He can't possibly stop you from getting scammed, though, so just do your best.
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3: 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Country News Now. Little Big Town announced their new album, It's a Dying Art, is coming out August 28th.
4: Love is a dying art, and we want to keep that thing going. 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Look for It's a Dying Art. It's out August the 28th.
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